0: 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Ticket to the max. Ticket to the max. Please just rewind. Let me take it to the max.
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0: 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Sira, Eamon und Niklas Wilson. This is the rhythm of the night. Robin Schulz featuring Vibes.
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5: 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I look so good, you look so good. Maybe we should all leak it together. 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You only live once. Let the people see.

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You're a good soldier, choosing your battles. 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You're on the front line, everyone's watching. You know it's serious, we're getting

I saw you look to him, and him look back at you. I felt the pain, I went insane, and knew there's not much I could do.